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Walk through the fire, fly through the smoke.

They call me Dr. Jones, known as the Night Tripper. 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Day tripping up and back down the bayou. I'm the last of the best, they call me the Greasy Man. Got many clients, come from miles around, running down my prescription. I got medicine to cure all y'all's ills. I got remedies of every description.

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Something called controlling hearts and get-together drops. If you work too hard and you need a little rest, try my Easy Life Rub or put some of my Boss Fix Jazz in your breakfast.

John, known as a night tripper. 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Then it tripping up, back down the bayou. You know I'm the last of the best. I'm known as a gree-gree man. Sell it.

wall water. 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Try my dragon's blood, my drawn powder, and my sacred sand. 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
0: If y'all like the blues, I can go on. 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Yeah, I can sing something funkier than that.

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And what I like about that woman, man, you know it's kind of good like that. Yeah, I got to love her with a, how y'all feel? Y'all like, if y'all like that, I know how to do that. Now this the blues. Well, well, well. You got to love with the feeling. Or you better not love that woman at all. You want me to sing another one?

This man makes everybody play. And we're so proud to have him as our friend that will stop in tonight. Because Eric, you remember? This song, he always do something for me. A lot of people say, well, we all got it from, but you can bet your bottom dollars, we got, everybody got something from this.